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0: Deine Hits im Lieblingsmix. HR3.
1: Took you like a shot. Thought that I could chase you with a cold evening. Let a couple years water down how I'm feeling about you.

Drink some margaritas by swinging blue lights. Listen to the mariachi play at midnight. Are you with me? Are you with me?

did you ever realize that your mistake had a price? 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